fight until you fall off the earth. Take to your toes and summon the worms. The heron waits patiently, unfazed by self-service checkouts or pouches of tobacco. I know falling in love feels trivial with everything that's going on, but what if we're actually onto something? And then the heron says,

wanted. Lost in a vertical video called Moments Before Disaster Part 4. Stop trying so hard. Your personality has been broken apart and sold back to you in a series of short form clips. The horrors persist, but you are that same child jumping garden to garden. Ice cream dripping between your knuckles.

Rare aesthetic, reluctant hope core, memories operating on a strict one in, one out policy. The young and the dying have the worst philosophies, and you are both but also neither. Nay cheek, nay chance. Never leave the bookies with a smile on your face, and remember that herons wait for no one but themselves. Good things come to those who hesitate. And then the heron says, you'll never be alone. And you gotta be patient.

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You see, just 30 miles from Detroit. You dig what I'm saying? 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And it ticks each night as the city sleeps. Let me tell you, seconds from annihilation. But no one stops to think about the people, you understand? 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

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Let me tell you. You see, the sheriff of Monroe County, right? You see, he had nothing but disaster on his mind. Now let me tell you, what would Karen Silkwood say to you?

0: Brian Jackson und Rassan Patterson, Is That Jazz? Wie im Grunde immer ruft die Bearbeitung dann doch nach dem Original. Hier ist er, The Man Himself, Gil Scott-Heron vom Album Reflections 1981. Da ist Is That Jazz mit drauf, aber eben auch die Morning Thoughts, die für die Wiederholung von Planet Groove am Samstagmorgen bei Byte FM noch besser passen.
1: The sweet smell of my lady's love, her body blending with my own. The time when the world is dark and quiet and we're alone. The precipice that separates noise from peace. A hint of the ever-evolving magic. A precious place combines and still confirms the space of oneness and togetherness. There's a morning thought. And still a softer morning in March, a gift for me from God with a darling face and Papa's eyes and Grandma's grace. How there the light of immortality shines as wondrous fragile dream tastes light and the slightest breeze for the first time. Morning thoughts then evolve as smiles and love

thoughts reveal so much. As midnight black gives way to morning cracks and sunshine, we see morning as a new day and a new beginning, with all of its bright interpretive promise. Shine down then, sunshine, on Zimbabwe. Shine down on Nicaragua, Liberia, on Poland. Wherever a man would dare stand up for change. We were born at midnight in the darkest time, but surely the first minute of a new day brings new strength.

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I have found a heart just a little bit truer. And I cried for you. Now it's your turn to cry over.

fall off the earth. Take to your toes and summon the worms. The heron waits patiently, unfazed by self-service checkouts or pouches of tobacco. I know falling in love feels trivial with everything that's going on, but what if we're actually onto something? And then the heron says...

chances. Lost in a vertical video called Moments Before Disaster Part 4. Stop trying so hard. Your personality has been broken apart and sold back to you in a series of short form clips. The horrors persist, but you are that same child jumping garden to garden. Ice cream dripping between your knuckles. And then the heron says,

Rare aesthetic, reluctant hope core memories operating on a strict one in, one out policy. The young and the dying have the worst philosophies, and you are both but also neither. Nay cheek, nay chance. Never leave the bookies with a smile on your face, and remember that herons wait for no one but themselves. Good things come to those who hesitate, and then the herons say for no one but themselves. Good things come to those who hesitate.

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I saw your silhouette on the blind.

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1: There's one other thing I wanted to talk to you about. It's a rather personal.
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1: One thing.

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What you gonna do when you nine? It's all about how much money you got. So what you gonna do when you pop? I heard they closing up the juice spot. While my old block turning to a new block. Already closer.

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0: I love you, but I love the Lord. Lord, I love any physical being. I think that's wonderful. But then why can't you bring that same feeling home?
1: I really wish that I could do that.
2: No, I never did it. That was atypical.
0: What makes you think you can do it?
1: Well, he said, a man's fellows will be they of his own household.
0: Well, I hardly believe that your own father or mother or brother or sister would be your enemy.
1: You're gonna call him a liar?
0: No, I'm not calling him a liar.
1: Well, I can do all things through the Lord. He can't do it.
0: You saw the way we live and what we did, do you believe?
1: I really don't think so.
2: Let's see, I've lost track.
1: Or that I love any physical being.
0: I think that's wonderful.
1: Well, he's sad. I love you, but I love the Lord. Lord, I love any physical being.
0: I think that's wonderful.

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1: Was feeling a bit bougie today, so I went to Asda instead of Aldi. 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
0: And I've just left my shopping with a geezer behind the till. And I've just checked my Santander, why the fuck does it say nil? I'm looking through my transactions, it's at 15 quid on the taxi. Now all I wanna do is listen to Lewis Capaldi. And

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house it up. What a house flavor. House it up. What a house flavor. House it up. What a house flavor. House it up. What a house flavor. House it up. What a house flavor. House it up. What a house flavor. House it up. What a house flavor. House it up. What a house